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0: Yeah.
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1: Es la 1:53. Well, you can do anything but take me over my blue suede shoe. 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

my house, steal my car, drink my liquor from an old fruit jar. Well, do anything that you wanna do, but honey, lay off of my shoes, and don't you step on my blue suede shoe. Well, you can do anything but lay off of my blue suede shoe. Rock it!

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4: Really, we've never really played like dressed up and stuff, you know? I thought we had something magical would happen, like we'd either play way better or way worse, but it's like kind of like we're the same guys, but all dressed up, getting our good clothes all sweaty, you know? But our parents are proud, you know? Now, we got some people out there that I know like to let loose a little more than others. Just kind of show them what's up. We like it when you sing, man.

As the world continues to evolve into the shape of its future, our souls are left to adapt with those changes. Our souls are left finding ways to be fed and feel full at all costs. I think about what I need to heal to see for everlasting peace. I've always hated goodbyes. I don't like the thought of never seeing someone I love again. So, I would fight it, making creative moments of unapologetic fun and tear-holding sessions to be connected. But I can't control time, nor the sun in the sky. And when we lose today, we can live for tonight. So wherever we go, we can keep love alive. 'Cause it's all that we've got, and it won't say goodbye. It's all that we got, and it won't say goodbye.